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1: 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I've been fighting, I've been fighting.

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2: Party in the bush, party under the bridge, party at the restaurant, party at the club, party in the day, party in my house, party on the way to the party.

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